What's your hand? Put your hand. Put your hand. Put your hand. Put your hand. Put your hand. Put your hand. Put your hand. Put your hand. Put your hand. Put your hand. Put your hand. Put your hand. Put your hand. Put your hand. Put your hand. Put your hand. Put your hand. Put your hand. Put your hand. Put your hand. Put your hand. Put your hand. Put your hand. Put your hand. Put your hand. Put your hand. Put your hand. Put your hand. Put your hand. Put your hand. Put your hand. Put your hand. Put your hand. Put your hand. Put your hand. Put your hand. Put your hand. Put your hand. Put your hand. Put your hand. Put your hand. Put your hand. Put your hand. Put your hand. Put your hand. Put your hand. Put your hand. Put your hand. Put your hand. Put your hand. Put your hand. Put your hand. Put your hand. Put your hand. Put your hand. Put your hand. Put your hand. Put your hand. Put your hand. Put your hand. Put your hand. Put your hand.

0: Excuse me, can I please talk to you for a minute?
1: Sure, you know, you look kind of familiar.
0: Yeah, you do too. But I just wanted to know, do you know somebody named...
1: You know his name.

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1: King of the bongo,
0: hit me when I come, baby.
1: King of the bongo.

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1: That's the way to love.
0: That's the way to love.
1: That's the way to love.
0: That's the way to love.
1: That's the way to love.
2: Ez a Night Shift White Boy-jal. 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